0: doa or supplication for the safety and well-being of His Majesty the Sultan and Yang di-Pertuan of Brunei Darussalam.
1: Bismillahirrahmanirrahim. Alhamdulillahi Rabbil Alameen.
2: Ameen.
1: Wassalatu wassalamu ala ashrafil anbiya'i wal mursaleen.
2: Ameen.
1: Sayyidina Muhammadin.

Epilepsy is a neurological disorder characterized by recurrent unprovoked seizures. In epilepsy, the EEG, or what we call the electroencephalogram, which is a brainwave recording, as well as brain imaging, whether CT or MRI, would be all useful for us to predict or what we call risk stratify whether you are at high risk of seizures. So as an epilepsy being a recurrent seizure, condition of recurrent seizure is basically some of the investigations we do.

The Alzheimer's Disease International, an international body which are advocating bodies like us, Dementia Brunei, are really wanting to understand and empower the nation to learn about the care and treatment and about dementia itself. So our goal is to raise awareness of dementia so that Brunei can be a dementia-friendly community.

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1: My dear brothers and sisters, Solah reminds us of Allah throughout the day. 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And perhaps this is one of the beautiful things about Islam. It is a religion of balance, mercy, and practicality.
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0: Prayer is one of the most important obligations of Islam, being one of the five pillars of Islam. A Muslim should not miss any prayer, and all prayers should be performed in their appointed times. Allah says in the Quran, "Indeed, the prayers are enjoined on believers at stated times." Surah An-Nisa, chapter 4, verse 103.
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0: Hi there, my name is Robbie. 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I have a black patch covering my eyes, so some people call me Batman. My daily life? I'm a stray, so life's pretty tough. I got into an accident some time ago, so I've lost movements in my tail. When it rains, it gets really challenging. I get wet all over. However, there's always kind people who would give me food. Sometimes when I'm lucky, I'll have fish for dinner. I'm so thankful of these people. And sometimes I get jealous of other pets being taken care of indoors. I wish that was me.
1: The number of stray animals in Brunei Darussalam has grown in the past years. Lend a helping hand by providing them with better welfare such as food, care, love, and medical treatment when possible. Every little help is appreciated. Be kind to stray animals.

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2: Stop the clocks, it's amazing.

Have you ever felt like your eyelids droop for just a fraction of a second while working, staring at a computer screen, while at a meeting, or while driving? You have experienced a phenomenon known as microsleep. A microsleep is a brief period of light sleep that happens suddenly and without intention. Drowsy driving is dangerous and puts oneself and others consistently at risk. Did you know that some fatal accidents around the globe are caused by microsleep? Microsleep is a common and dangerous side effect of sleep deprivation, sleep disorders, and certain medications. Reducing the risk of these episodes lowers the chance of accidents and helps to make driving and working safer. So the best remedy for microsleep is simply to have a good night's sleep.

Our main objective is to raise awareness of the benefits of drinking adequate plain water and its role in supporting mental health, especially among students, and to emphasize the importance of schools providing consistent and easy access to drinking water, as well as to provide schools with initiatives to sustainably campaign for drinking water.

0: Ameen.
1: In the name of Allah, the most compassionate, most merciful. 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You alone we worship and you alone we ask for help. Guide us along the straight path, the path of those you have blessed, not those you are displeased with or those who are astray.
2: Bismillahir Rahmanir Rahim. Alhamdulillahi Rabbil Alameen.
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Wanky Wanky, it's me, Frankie, back again on the Morning Breakfast Show. It's Morning Jam, 6 to 9 o'clock, and it's time to get those lazy bones out of bed right now, because it's the final weekend for the month of June.

It's going to be a happening morning on this Hour of the Morning Show with me, Frankie, all the way through to 9 o'clock. We have the World Cup, FIFA World Cup updates at 6:45. Lots of action happening today also and tomorrow. Plus, of course, the latest news on the world today. But right now, Kylie Minogue with The Locomotion.

0: That's of course English sing pop duo Pet Shop Boys, Newton and Chris Lowe from 1987 from the album Actually with What Have I Done to Deserve This. 6:25 is the time right now. You know, lots of great stuff coming your way, including a brand new single. That's right, a brand new single from Mr. Sam Smith. It's a new one, a new one from him. It's from his fifth studio album called Hazel Eyes, called My Guy. And her album out September 18. Holly Rae Jepsen is brand new, has just released a new era with a new single called On Wires. Check out the brand new hits right here on Morning Jam 6:25 on your last Saturday weekend of the month of June. Almost halfway through the year already. 178th morning of 2026. Good morning.
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0: That's right, wakey wakey. And coming up next, the latest news on the world today. Those headlines that made into the news while you were still in slumber, that nice and cozy in bed with a cloudy skies outside. Come right now, it's I've Got a Little Something for You, M&8.

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0: the world today.
1: The official death toll from twin earthquakes in Venezuela more than doubled yesterday to 589. Interim President Delcy Rodriguez said as rescuers faced to find survivors beneath collapsed buildings. The previous official toll had been 235. The government has confirmed 2,980 injuries. Rescuers worked through the night to save hundreds of Venezuelans trapped in rubble and find thousands more missing after two of the biggest earthquakes in Latin America's modern history smashed areas in and around the capital, Caracas. Iran reasserted its right to control shipping in the Strait of Hormuz and warned Gulf states against siding with the United States after an attack on a ship near Oman highlighted the frugality of a preliminary deal to end the Iran war. Tehran was responding to what it called an interventionist, irresponsible and provocative joint statement by the United States and six Gulf states that rejected Iran's insistence that it could charge tolls on vessels transiting the strait. Malaysian authorities foiled an attempt to smuggle advanced artificial intelligence chips through the country's main airport in a case worth nearly $13 million. A team raided Kuala Lumpur's airport's free trade zone on June 5th and seized 72 servers that were reportedly bound for export to another Asian country. Malaysian tightened export and transshipment controls on ships from the United States last year, requiring a strategic trade permit and advance notification if there is suspicion of misuse or diversion. Four people were injured while more than 500,000 were advised to evacuate in Japan as two tropical storms barreled through the archipelago, with authorities warning about risks of flooding and landslides. Severe tropical storm Makala was downgraded from a typhoon but will still carry gusts of up to 108 kilometers per hour, according to forecasters. Heavy rain has already pounded parts of southern and western Japan. And health authorities across Europe were on high alert as a killer heat wave progressed across the continent, prompting alcohol bans and the cancellation of mass gatherings in France and melting road surfaces in Germany. Scientists said the heat wave, which began on June 20th, was the worst recorded in Europe, where the climate is changing faster than anywhere else on the globe. Temperatures were peaking in France and Britain, where records for June have been broken. But in Italy, the heat was expected to intensify into the weekend, bringing the summer's first reading of 40 degrees Celsius. And that's the latest on The World Today.
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One of the pick from the past, a classic one from Starship. Nothing's gonna stop us now. That's right, nothing. Nothing's gonna stop us from having fun, almost hitting the half point of the year. 6:38 is the time. If you have any text message, any birthday greetings or a shout out, give me a WhatsApp. It's 8296959. It's 8296959. Good morning to Lily from Kuala Lumpur. Thank you for your text this morning, Lily. Hope you're having a great weekend so far. You say, hi, birthday shout out to Selena Mahadi. It's her birthday today. So Selena, if you're listening to the show, Selena Mahadi, it's your birthday today. May you have a blessed day. It's the weekend. Be happy always. Birthday greetings with lots of love from Lily, from all the way from Kuala Lumpur. So Lily, and this is for Selena Mahadi. Happy birthday from all of us here at Pilihan FM.

It's time now for the latest on the world of sports. FIFA World Cup group stages. Norway lost possession repeatedly and paid the price against speedy France in their 4-1 loss at the World Cup this morning. But coach Tales back and said his second string team deserve credit for their fighting spirit as the knockout stage looms. France striker Ousmane Dembele scored a first half hat-trick against the Norwegians, and Solbakken resting 10 of his 11 regular starters, including top scorer Erling Haaland, ahead of the round of 32 next week when they face Ivory Coast. The team, having finished second in the group of 6 points, 3 behind France, will now prepare for the knockout round game against the Africans on the 30th of June in Dallas. Meanwhile, Senegal kept their World Cup knockout hopes alive in dominant fashion with a 5-0 victory early this morning over 10 Man Iraq, who were eliminated from the tournament. Survival was on the line as both sides entered the match needing to win, preferably by a large margin, to stay in the hunt for one of the last 8 spots in the round of 32. Iraq coach Graham Arnold said the country should be proud of how its team played at the World Cup following their elimination from the tournament. Senegal finished 3rd in Group I with 3 points behind France and Norway. Iraq finished 4th with 0 points. The African side must wait until the group stage ends on Saturday to see if they are one of the 8 best third place teams who will advance to the round of 32. So attention now turns to the FIFA World Cup with another exciting round of group stage matches taking place and tomorrow. So in Group H at 8 this morning, we will be screening the RTB Go. Cabo Verde will take on Saudi Arabia, while on RTB Anika, catch the match where Uruguay face Spain. Then at 11 this morning, Group G action sees New Zealand up against Belgium, screening on RTB Go, while Egypt taking on Iran, and that match will be shown live on RTB Anika. Tomorrow morning, Group L fixtures kick off at 5 a.m. with Panama meeting England. Catch that match on RTB Go. While Croatia face Ghana, which will be screened on RTB Anika. 7:30 tomorrow morning, Group K action sees Colombia take on Portugal on RTB Anika. And on RTB Go, you can catch the match between DR Congo and Uzbekistan. And running off the day's fixtures for Sunday at 10 a.m. tomorrow, Group J will feature Algeria against Austria. It will be shown on RTB Go, followed by RTB Anika's Jordan taking on Argentina. So those are your latest FIFA World Cup fixtures as the race for places in the knockout stage continues. In other sports news, Formula One Championship leader Kimi Antonelli was fastest in the first practice for the Austrian Grand Prix, with Mercedes teammate George Russell a close second as rivals suffered reliability issues. 7-time world champion Lewis Hamilton won the previous round at the Circuit de Barcelona Catalunya for his first victory since joining Ferrari.

Rauri from Mercedes last year, and he goes into the weekend 41 points behind Anatoly, who has won 5 or 7 races. And in tennis news, defending champion Jannik Sinner returns to Wimbledon with an aura of invincibility dented after a dominant stretch, leaving the world number one to prove that he can impose his game on grass and keep the challenges led by Novak Djokovic at bay. The sport's fastest surface offers Sinner a chance to reset, though rivals will be watching closely for any signs of weakness after the 24-year-old skipped to tune-up tournaments before the Grand Slam begins at the Old England Club on Monday. And that's the latest on The World of Sports.

Ed Sheeran with Bad Habits. Coming up next, we're going to bring you a segment called Future Ready. But right now, it's time for Feel of the Day, where discipline is choosing what you want most over what you want now. So stay focused, stay steady, and let your habits do the heavy lifting. Today is another chance to move with purpose. All right, Bruno, let's take a deep breath in. Hold. Let all the stress of the week out. Have a strong and positive Saturday, Brunei. Wake up.

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1: Coming up next on the next hour, we have our local happenings, our daily diary, where we have a lot of electricity supply disruption today. More details coming up next. But right now, time for Future Ready, produced by Izzati. The importance of preparing oneself with 21st century skills.
2: Future Ready, a program in collaboration with Career Education Unit, Department of Schools, Ministry of Education. This episode will share about the importance of preparing oneself with the skills of the 21st century, which are the 21st century skills. 21st century skills refers to a set of skills that are important for an individual to succeed in the modern world that is always changing, especially in the era of globalization and technology. It includes skills such as critical thinking, creativity, communication, collaboration, problem-solving skills, as well as adaptability. Besides that, digital literacy is also very important because most information and jobs today involve the use of technology. In brief, these skills are not only about what we know, but how we use that knowledge in real situations. 21st century skills are very important because the world of work today is very different compared to before. Many jobs now are influenced by technology, automation, and artificial intelligence, or AI. Employers now are not only looking for individuals who are academically excellent, but also looking for individuals who are able to adapt, think creatively, and solve problems effectively. So, 21st century skills are the key to ensuring the younger generation remains relevant and competitive. Academic results are indeed important because they build the foundation of knowledge, but in the reality of the real world, success requires more than that. Someone may obtain excellent results, but if they lack communication skills or are not able to work together, they may face difficulty in adjusting themselves to a dynamic working environment. They may know the theory, but find it difficult to apply it in real situations. In the long term, this can affect their career opportunities and personal development. A balance between academics and soft skills is very important. In the classroom, students can begin by becoming more active, such as asking questions, involving themselves in discussions, and not being afraid to try and make mistakes. Activities such as group work and project-based learning are also very helpful in building collaboration and communication skills. Outside the classroom, students can join co-curricular activities, volunteer programs, or competitions that challenge their thinking. Besides that, they can also make use of technology, such as online courses, to learn new skills. The most important thing is the desire to learn and the readiness to step out of the comfort zone. 21st century skills have a very close relationship with national development because students today are the workforce, leaders, and decision makers of the future. When the younger generation is equipped with 21st century skills, such as critical thinking, communication, collaboration, creativity, and digital literacy, the impact can not only be seen in individual development, but also in society and national development as a whole. For example, this is very much in line with Brunei Vision 2035, which emphasizes the nation's aspiration to produce citizens who are educated, highly skilled, and successful. To achieve this aspiration, we do not only need students who excel academically, but also individuals who are able to adapt, innovate, and contribute meaningfully to the economy and society. Besides that, this is also in line with the strategic plan of the Ministry of Education Brunei, which focuses on the holistic development of students, including the mastery of skills that are relevant to the needs of the 21st century and the working world of the future. At the global level, this effort also supports several Sustainable Development Goals of the United Nations, or the United Nations Sustainable Development Goals. Among them are

SDG 4, Quality Education, which emphasizes inclusive education and lifelong learning, as well as SDG 8, Decent Work and Economic Growth, because students who have relevant skills will be more prepared to join the workforce and contribute to the economic development of the country. Overall, when we invest in the development of 21st century skills, we are actually investing in the future of the nation, producing a generation that is more resilient, innovative, and ready to face the challenges of a world that is always changing. Based on the experience of teachers working with students, one of the most noticeable changes is the increase in student self-confidence. Students who may previously have been passive or less confident to speak up begin to show greater confidence in asking questions, sharing ideas, and taking part actively in discussions or presentations. Besides that, they also see students becoming more independent in learning. They no longer only wait for instructions from the teacher, but are more proactive in looking for information, managing time better, and taking the initiative to improve their own weaknesses. Another very positive change is the way they face challenges. Students who have 21st century skills usually have a high level of resilience. They see mistakes as opportunities to learn, not as complete failure. Overall, these skills not only help students academically, but also shape them into individuals who are more mature, flexible, and ready for the future. Once again, parents play a very important role. They can encourage their children to think critically by asking open-ended questions and giving them space to express their opinions. Besides that, parents can also provide support by creating a conducive learning environment and giving their children opportunities to try different activities. Most importantly, parents need to provide emotional support by appreciating their children's efforts, not only their results. This will help build self-confidence and motivation to continue learning. Students are advised to begin with small steps. They do not need to master everything first before trying something new. For example, if they want to improve their communication skills, they can try to be more active in asking questions or sharing their views in class. If they want to build leadership skills, they can try taking on small responsibilities in group projects or school activities. What matters most is consistency and the willingness to challenge themselves. These skills are not developed overnight, but through continuous practice. We hope that the information shared can benefit parents, guardians, and students in planning their education and future careers in a more organized and focused way. For more information on the activities conducted by the Career Education Unit, visit their Instagram at upk.jss or email them at upk@ds.edu.moe.bn. This has been Future Ready, a program in collaboration with the Career Education Unit, Department of Schools, Ministry of Education. See you in next month's edition of Future Ready.

0: Need something to wake you up in the morning? Keep you company during that morning traffic? Well, you've come to the right place. It's The Breakfast Show, Morning Jam on Pilihan FM.
1: 3 minutes past seven, hour number two of The Breakfast Show. With me, Frankie, on your Saturday weekend. Time to check out our local happenings on our daily diary. So as I said, electrical maintenance works are scheduled for today. So let's go through the list, shall we? In the Brunei Mora District, Simpang 25-3, Jalan Mahawangsa, Kampung Lambang and its surrounding areas from 9 this morning to 3 this afternoon. At 165 Babatik Kulapis and its surrounding areas from 9 this morning until 1 this afternoon. Now, the Department of Electrical Services will supply temporary electricity to that area through mobile generator services at the substation. Moving to the Tutong District, parts of Kampung Bukit Sulang, Kampung Menengah, Kampung Bang Nukat, parts of Kampung Lamunin, Kampung Pengkalan Tangsi, Kampung Layong and its surrounding areas from 8.30 to 11.30 this morning and from 1.30 to 4.30 this afternoon. Over in the Blood District, the electricity supply disruption for those at Simpang 3C

0: 363-29-27, 심방 363-29-3, 심방 363-29-4, 심방 363-29-6 of Jalan Pandan Tujo and its vicinity from 8 this morning to 5 this afternoon. Again, the Electrical Services Department will supply temporary electricity to that area through mobile generator services at the substation. In the Tumburong district, the disruption for parts of Kampung Lemaling, Jalan Selapun, Kampung Simbatang, Jalan Selapun, Kampung Batu Apoy, parts of Kampung Selapun and its surrounding areas from 9 this morning to 4:30 this afternoon. And power supply disruption for parts of Kampung Lagau, Simpang 362 and its vicinity from 8:30 this morning to 3 this afternoon. So please do take note. And the blood donation drive continues. Today, if you'd like to donate blood, head down to the Mutiara Ballroom ground floor of the Radisson Hotel in the capital, organized by the hotel and the Malaysian Association. It's happening from 9 this morning to noon and from 1:30 to 3:30 this afternoon at the Radisson Hotel. Meanwhile, tomorrow from 9 a.m. to 2 p.m. at the Bangar Youth Centre in the Tumburong District. It's jointly organised by the Brunei Darussalam Red Crescent Association and the Ministry of Health. There you go, that's our local happenings for today. It's 7:06, time now for Fact of the Day.
1: Fact of the Day.
2: Why traffic lights are red, yellow and green? Traffic lights have been used for a very long time. The first traffic light was built in London in 1868 and used gas lamps. Red was chosen because it was used as a warning color, even in the past, such as on ships and trains. It symbolizes danger and tells drivers to stop. Yellow means caution. It warns drivers to slow down and prepare to stop. Green means it's safe to move forward. These colors were chosen because they're easy to see and understand, even from a distance.
3: That's Fact of the Day, sourced from Juara Pelajar magazine, published by the Language and Literature Bureau of Brunei Darussalam, and prepared for broadcast by Fakri Jamil.

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2: 707, good morning to Amalia. You want me to play Daddy Yankee's Gasolina, but I don't have that on my playlist. I've chosen to play another one from Gasolina. Oh, not Gasolina, but Daddy Yankee with Janet Jackson. He says to pump up our Saturday morning. Have a great weekend, everyone, from Amalia.

That's already an 8-year-old song from Janet Jackson and Daddy Yankee, Made For Now. Cloudy skies outside. I'm gonna check out the weather update. Not looking very good, right? Today is June the 27th. Of course, you know, everyone knows that there is a National Ice Cream Day celebrated on the third Sunday in July. And there's also National Cake Day on November 26th. But a day that combined both of these beautiful days and tasty treats into one? Wham bam! Today is National Ice Cream Cake Day. That's right, you've heard it right. National Ice Cream Cake Day. So spread some joy and sunshine with your colleagues at work by taking an ice cream cake into work and sharing with everyone during lunch or even coffee break. And surely, National Ice Cream Cake Day will become a new tradition at the workplace, even if most people didn't realize that that's what day is today. 7-Eleven on your 27th of June, National Ice Cream Cake Day. Here's an ice cream cake song from Red Velvet.

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Coming up next, the weather update, and also the new one from Sam Smith. You could dream. His new single is called My Guy.

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Your last weekend for the month of June, halfway point of the year. Expect a partly cloudy morning with isolated showers developing during the day, and there is a chance of brief isolated showers in between cloudy spells, with more widespread rain expected after midnight tonight. Winds will be southwesterly at 5 to 15 kilometers per hour this morning, becoming northwesterly winds of 10 to 25 kilometers per hour this afternoon. Sea conditions will be slight, with waves between 0.3 and 0.6 meter. The expected maximum temperature today, 34 degrees Celsius. Well, minimum low is 24 degrees Celsius. And with temperatures reaching up to 34 degrees Celsius, do remember to stay hydrated, avoid prolonged exposure to the sun where possible, and take the necessary precautions during the hot weather.

That's right, with the hot weather and all expected, I think it's a perfect day to walk on sunshine to have an ice cream cake. Here is, of course, Ellie and AJ with the other edition of Walking on Sunshine.

So with the announcement of their fifth studio album, Hazel Eyes, coming out August 25th, Tam Smith returns with My Guy. The singer-songwriter will release this new record and follow-ups to 2023's Gloria. This song, My Guy, is a warm and heartfelt track that shows off Smith's deeply soulful vocals over a minimal, restrained backing. Speaking about the single, Smith said that this is a song that he feels he's been waiting for a lifetime to write and sing. Written with beautiful friends on a summer's day in New York, this one feels out of the sky. Hazel Eyes, which includes the 2025 single To Be Free, was created alongside Sam Smith's longtime collaborator and friend Simon Aldred, with much of the 12-track album taking shape in New York. Here's his brand new single, brand new on Pilihan, Sam Smith with My Guy.

That's a new one from Sam Smith. The Hazel Eyes out August 21st with My Guy. Coming up next, the news at 7:30. I'm back with the news with more, including the telling you that a great movie is out this week. Supergirl! To take us out before the news, it's Lips Inc.